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0: All right, let's take a look at that Wave 104 forecast for tonight. Partly cloudy skies, low around 76. Tomorrow, partly sunny, high near 85. Slight chance of a pop-up shower midday. Tomorrow night, partly cloudy skies, low around 75. Slight chance of a pop-up shower late night. Let's get back into more nonstop classic rock. We got the Stones, Journey, Eagles, Metallica. 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

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How about some Alice Cooper? 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

0: The Who, Bob O'Reilly on the Grand Strands, Classic Rock, and you're home for the TNA Morning Show with Tommy and Beth. 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And I know you guys work hard each and every day, and you deserve to take a little break. So join Charlie Steele weekday afternoons for the 420 break each day. Charlie pulls out something cool from the back of the rack. Today on the 420 break, in honor of the animated sci-fi film Heavy Metal, which was released on this day, back in 1981, he played the title track, Don Felder, Heavy Metal. Yes, I remember going to the midnight movies, watching that movie. 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
0: All right, let's take a look at that Wave 104 forecast. For tonight, partly cloudy skies, low around 76. Tomorrow, chance of showers, possible thunderstorm midday. Partly sunny skies, high near 85. Only a 30% chance of rain, so I wouldn't sweat it too much. Tomorrow night, partly cloudy, low around 75. Slight chance of a pop-up shower late night. For your Sunday, partly sunny, high near 87. Again, watch out for a chance of a midday shower. Let's get back in the more nonstop classic rock. We got some Aerosmith, STP, AC/DC, Rush. Let's do some Van Halen, Intruder, Oh Pretty Woman, covering Roy Orbison, Wave 104.1.

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Changing everything.

0: Rush, Fly By Night on the Grand Strands, Classic Rock, and you're home for the TNA Morning Show with Tommy and Beth. 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
2: When you date somebody and you date someone long enough, you know, conversations come up where you make the decision that maybe you want to live together. And that's exactly what this couple did. You know, the guy, you know, they met, they dated, they moved in together. So he decided to sell some of his girlfriend's mom's ashes.
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2: 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And they lived happily ever after.
3: 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They lived happily ever after after he got out of jail.
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0: All right, let's take a look at that Wave 104 forecast for tonight. Partly cloudy skies, low around 76. Tomorrow, partly sunny, high near 85. Should be nice weather out there for the golf tournament tomorrow. Chance of showers midday, only about a 30% chance, so I wouldn't sweat it too much. Tomorrow night, partly cloudy, low around 75, slight chance of a late night shower. And for your Sunday, partly sunny, high near 87. Again, watch out for a slight chance of a pop-up shower midday. Let's get back into it. We got REO, yes, Journey, Allman Brothers. 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

0: Allman Brothers Band, Midnight Rider on the Grand Strands, classic rock, and you're home for the TNA Morning Show with Tommy and Beth, Wave 104.1, Scary K, on a Friday night. 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

Aerosmith's Sweet Emotion off the Toys in the Attic album on the Grand Strands. 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On a little sad note, on this day back in 2024, we lost rock vocalist of Great White, Jack Russell. He died at the early age of 63. Here's some Great White covering Ian Hunter, Once Bitten, Twice Shy, Wave 104.1.

0: Eagles, life in the fast lane on the Grand Trance. 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Wave 104.1, Scary K, on a Friday night. I wish I would have seen the Eagles back in the day. My brother got to see them on the Hotel California tour, but I was just a wee lad back then when that album came out. But you know that Wave 104.1 is your station for the concerts, and we want to send you the best shows in town and in the outlying area. Like James Taylor and his all-star band coming to the Live Oak Bank Pavilion in Wilmington Tuesday, September 15th. Rob Zombie with Marilyn Manson, the Trillion Amphitheater in Charlotte, Monday, August 24th. 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
0: All right, let's take a last look at that Wave 104 forecast for tonight. Partly cloudy skies, low around 76. Tomorrow, chance of showers, possible thunderstorms midday. Partly sunny skies, high near 85. Don't sweat the showers too much. It's only a 30% chance. So, and if they come, they'll be in and they'll be out. They'll be gone. It'll be all good. Tomorrow night, partly cloudy, low around 75. For your Sunday, partly sunny, high near 87. Slight chance of a pop-up shower midday. Let's get back into it. We got some Metallica, BOC, Steve Miller Band, Judas Priest. Here's Pat Benatar. 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

0: Judas Priest, you got another thing coming on the Grand Strands. 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Good luck. Have fun. I know you're going to have some fun when you're hanging out with Tommy and Beth. And if you're out and about tomorrow, please stop by the Office Max on Seaboard Street right next to Sam's Club for the Stuff the Bus Highway 15 School Supply Drive. 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I am out of here. Beck's up next. 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

Boston, Peace of Mind, Classic Rock Wave 104.1. Good morning. It is just over the hour of 12 on a Saturday. Happy Saturday. Got a bunch of good stuff coming up for you. Coming up, I got some Kiss. Let's do Skinner right now. Don't ask me no questions.

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0: 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We love reading those. Those are the favorite ones. Make sure you let us know who you are so we know exactly who to make fun of. Coming up, got some heart, who, in your Wave 104 forecast.
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0: Let's take a look at your Wave 104 forecast for the day. Mostly sunny, 20% chance of showers. Humid again, highs in the mid-80s. Partly cloudy tonight. More chances of showers and thunderstorms in the evening. Lows in the mid-70s. Got some stones, who, coming up. Here's Heart right now, Barracuda, classic rock, Wave 104.1.

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0: 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It's a cool place to hang out and kick it, kick back and relax. I got some Foreigner, Van Halen, Zeppelin coming up after the break.
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0: All right, let's get back into more nonstop classic rock. I got some Zeppelin, Van Halen coming up. Here's Foreigner, Cold as Ice. And you know, the funniest thing, speaking of Foreigner, funniest thing to me about foreign languages, really, is, you know, when people get things mixed up. Like, for example, a traveler in Peru might mean to say, tengo miedo, which means I'm scared, to a kid dressed as a dinosaur, but instead, they yell out, tengo mierda, I have

Van Hagar, Why Can't This Be Love on the Greatest Hits Classic Rock Wave 104.1. Got some U2 coming up in just a little bit. Def Leppard right before that. Right now, let's step into the ocean. Here's Zeppelin.

not remember all your passwords. But we're guessing you know every word to this next song. 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

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Got some Steve Miller Band coming up right now. The best song off of Almost Famous. Here's Elton John, Tiny Dancer.

0: Steve Miller Band, Fly Like an Eagle, Classic Rock Wave 104.1, and you're home for the TNA Morning Show with Tommy and Beth. Got a bunch of good shows coming up. You can run to Brian Adams, or he can run to you, whatever. Pat Benatar can hit her with your best shot. Not going to lie, I don't know who the hell Neil Giraldo is, but you can see them all. Spectrum Center Charlotte. Oh, that's tonight, August 8th. Rob Zombie and Marilyn Manson, August 24th. James Taylor, trying to put me to sleep, September 15th. 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
0: 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Got Ozzy, Bob Seger. Here's Nirvana right now. Smells Like Teen Spirit off Nevermind on the Grand Chance Classic Rock Wave 104.1.

Kiss, Deuce, classic Rock Wave 104.1 in your home for the TNA Morning Show with Tommy and Beth. Stick around, got some Queen with a little help from Bowie, Ozzy, before that. First, let's do Seeger.

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0: Blinded by the Light on the Grand Chance Classic Rock Wave 104.1 in your home for the TNA Morning Show with Tommy and Beth. Stick around. Seriously, stop getting up. Don't go anywhere. Right around the corner, I got some STP, some Night Ranger, and some Stones. I'll see you in a minute.
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Night Ranger, Sister Christian on the Grand Chance Classic Rock Wave 104.1. Got some Warren Z coming up in just a minute. Van Halen right before that, something off 1984. It was STP right now, Big Empty.

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0: 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But you know what? 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

0: I think London could use some werewolves right now to go set some stuff straight, because apparently the government's not doing it. 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Stuff the bus. Highway 15 back to school supply drive. Remember that early 2000s song from Apollo 440, Stop the Rock? For some reason, that has a new title now. Now it's Stuff the Bus, Can't Stuff the Bus. But we can stuff the bus, and we will stuff the bus. This Saturday, today, August 8th, 11 to 4 p.m., it's just in a little bit, Office Max on Seaboard Street next to Sam's, going to be collecting all types of school supplies for Horry County students in need. 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You can just go in there and grab some stuff, walk on out, doink, you're done. 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

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Got some Clapton coming up, talking about some inappropriate stuff that I've never partaken in my entire life. I promise. Here's Springsteen right now, Born to Run.

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0: All right, let's take a look at your Wave 104 forecast for the day. Got mostly sunny skies, 20% chance of showers, humid again. Highs in the mid-80s. Partly cloudy tonight. More chances of showers and thunderstorms. Chance of rain 20%. Lows in the mid-70s. Got a big block coming up for you. Got AC/DC. 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

0: died and you just stood there. I died and you watched me. I died and you walked by and said, no, I'm dead.
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0: 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Stick around, got some Nirvana, Queen, some Mellencamp on the way.
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Happy Saturday. Got some GNR coming up for this Saturday. Here's Andy Money first. Shaking.

0: stream Monday, August 17th. Over there is Charlotte at the Trulant Amphitheater. 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

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Motley Crue's coming. Did you know? 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
2: 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Currently along our beaches from Little River Inlet down to Murrells Inlet and 20 nautical miles out, winds are out of the south at 5 to 10 knots and our seas are at 3 to 4 feet. This has been your weekend marine report brought to you by the Freedom Boat Club, where the boat is waiting.
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4: All right, let's take a look at your Wave 10 forecast. Got mostly sunny skies with a 20% chance of showers. Humid, highs in the mid-80s, of course. Humid, humidity, bleh, wetness. Partly cloudy tonight, slight chance of showers later on in the evening and on into the night even, so all day. Lows in the mid-70s, chance of rain, 20%. Got some rat coming up. There's cars to kick it off, just what I needed. 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

Rat round and round on the Grand Chance Classic Rock Wave 104.1. He plays some of the stretchiest chords I cannot play. To a non-guitar player, let me explain it. So imagine you've got one day and you need to be in Charleston, Savannah, and Atlanta. And you can do it. But the very last city is Houston, Texas. How? Why? Not happening. That's Warren D. Martini's chord stretches. Phil Collins in the air tonight, Classic Rock Wave 104.1.

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0: 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It's Beck. I'm taking off. I'm going to go enjoy my Saturday. Go wash my car. Go to the playground with my kids. Take my daughter to the Disney store. Who knows? Got some Def Leppard, Bob Seger, AC/DC coming up after the break. Hope you enjoy your weekend. Talk to you later.
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1: If you've had kale recently, need to get your affairs in order because there's the clock is ticking on your life.
2: Yeah, they recently said he should stop eating it. Now, was it the WHO on this one or the CDC?
1: Is that damn remember. Fauci?
2: It was Fauci who told us, huh?
1: The son of a bitch.
2: Mm-hmm.
1: Well, remember that, like, no one ate kale. You know who the biggest purchaser of kale was?
2: Yoga instructors.
1: Before that. It was Golden Corral. Because they used it in between their dishes on the salad bar.
2: Oh, just to make it pretty.
1: Right.
2: Yeah.
1: It was decoration. They legit bought the most kale out of anyone in the nation before all of a sudden the kale diet started to come out.
2: And they didn't even want you to eat it.
1: Who?
2: The kale. They didn't want... I mean, it was just for looks, right?
1: Right. Well, yeah, no, Golden Corral didn't want it. And who wants to eat that, like, slapped all up there on the
2: rind?
1: Kale's
2: not bad. It's
1: no,
2: not
1: I've
2: bad.
1: Had kale. I'm not saying that it is, but it's funny how we've changed our perspective on kale.
2: Mm-hmm.
1: And then all of a sudden, people started eating it. What was just garnish, really.
2: Oh, yeah.
1: But now, a new study. Why they didn't study before we started eating it, I don't know. They wait until after we eat it and use it in recipes. Then they start the studies. And then the studies come out, obviously, like any study does, that things are going to kill us. And how kale is going to kill us is in something that 10 years ago, 5 years ago even, didn't even exist. There are forever chemicals in kale.
2: Well, there's forever chemicals in our water supply, too. I mean, that's an issue.
1: Not mine. Thanks, Advanced Water System.
2: I mean, what was it? Last week, they were talking about forever chemicals in 50% of the water in the U.S.
1: They're compounds that don't break down quickly, sometimes taking over a

0: Researchers looked at 8 kale samples from grocery stores in the U.S., and 7 of them have disturbing amounts of forever chemicals on them.
1: Is it because the water that they're using on these plants prior to, you know, harvest?
0: Could
1: because
0: be.
1: The water has the forever chemicals, thanks DuPont.
0: I bet Fauci is on the back of the kale truck as it's being delivered from the farm to wherever he goes.
1: Spraying everything.
0: Pops up out of nowhere and starts spraying forever chemicals on them.
1: Actually, I did see a truck rolling down my street the other day spraying something in the air. I'm like, what is that guy spraying?
0: Yeah.
1: Forever chemicals?
0: Yeah, exactly. They chose kale because they wanted a vegetable with a strong reputation of being healthy. So what they're suggesting, I don't know. So what? How do you fix that? Just buy organic and you're fine? Turns out, maybe not. Somehow, samples of kale labeled USDA organic had the most forever chemicals.
1: Mm-hmm.
0: So the FDA did its own study a few years ago, found no evidence of forever chemicals on kale. But who listens to the FDA anyway? Bunch of liars and whores.
1: They are liars.
0: So this could be a new trend.
1: Or they could just be trying to scare you away from kale.
0: Could be.
1: It's a campaign against all the kale farmers.
0: So they weren't able to pinpoint how or when the chemicals got there. Could be a Wuhan situation. Maybe kale's grown there and we don't know about it. But kale went from healthy to lethal in just a couple of years. Thanks to forever chemicals, Fauci, and the World Health Organization. Mm-hmm. And the FDA. Bunch yes. of damn scurvy bastards.
1: It's not kale's fault. I mean, the forever chemicals are widespread in our drinking water.
0: Oh, I blame Biden. 100%. If it weren't for Biden, kale would be healthy still. But he's secretly, when he's not dropping bags of cocaine in the White House,
1: he's putting all the forever chemicals everywhere.
0: Spraying forever chemicals everywhere. He's a son of a bitch.
1: I know. Someone's got to stop him.
0: Being a woman, maybe you can provide some insight on a summer trend that is unique for this year. Apparently, the new trend for ladies is proudly flaunting your unwaxed bikini line.
1: People want the hair to come out from the bikini?
0: I guess so. The New York Post says not shaving your bikini line is the trendy thing for women to do this year. Look at them spiders coming out, girl.
1: Well, if you groom it right, it wouldn't look like that.
0: Waxing is expensive and painful, and razor burn isn't much fun either. So the attitude behind it is enough is enough. Having some hair down there shouldn't be seen as a radical act anymore. It should be more normalized, they say.
1: So they're not going to shave their legs and their armpits, just keep it all natural.
0: Well, they're saying bikini line. So I don't know what the not shaving it means. I mean, is there just blatant stubble hanging out? Stubble I don't really have an issue with. I don't think too many guys do. Maybe there's some fancy dudes that need it to be like smooth as glass. I'm just not one of those dudes. If we're poking out the sides of our bikini,
1: yeah,
0: though,
1: I think
0: with
1: it's
0: going to
1: be a bush.
0: That's going to be a slightly frightening.
1: What if it's braided? Will that make it better?
0: Well, listen, you didn't see that like in the 70s and 80s before, you know, all the waxing started to be a real, you know, before women completely and across the board went bald down there.
1: Are you sure you didn't see it?
0: I never noticed it. But, you know, women were able to tuck it into a bikini with no issues without even shaving. So why wouldn't we be able to do that now? Why do we have to have those spider legs on display? I tell you what, if you want to get less looks, do that. The second we catch a glimpse of that, we don't want to see it again. We're going to go home and wash our eyes in bleach.
1: I don't think all guys are like that. I think some guys like the bush.
0: I don't mind. See, I don't mind the bush part of it. It's the poking out of the bottom that is unsightly.
1: I don't know. Some guys might think that's sexy.
0: I've been an advocate for bringing back the bush. I don't think there is an issue with that.
1: Bring back all the hair, armpit hair too, right?
0: So, no.

0: No, I will run.
1: Wait a minute. Some people actually dye their armpit hair to make it more fashionable.
0: I'm not trying to say you should or shouldn't do a thing. I'm just telling you, that to me is scary. I forget that from time to time that women produce armpit hair.
1: Yeah, I was watching this Canadian makeover show, and what they had done to this girl is they dyed her armpit hair purple, and she thought, oh, I look amazing.
0: That is scary to me. I'm not saying right or wrong. I'm just saying to me, when I see that, it's like, I'm alarmed.
1: I kind of, the purple, I like that.
0: Hey, grow them on out, Beth. See what Ross thinks about that. But really, like, if your woman at home decides, you know, I'm just going to start growing it out, it's really not a damn thing you can do about it. You can cast your vote, your no vote, but she's got the deciding vote.
1: Mm-hmm. She will vote you off the island if you don't like it.
0: And what are you going to do? Not have sex? You're just going to have to deal with it.
1: Yeah.
0: Maybe there's a little bit more of the doggy in play there, so you don't have to look at it.
1: Mm, if she lets you.
0: That'd be unsightly. For me, it would be... Maybe I get used to it. I don't have to worry about it because it's never going to happen.
1: My concern would be the smell, because I think it'd be harder to clean down there.
0: I don't know if I recall burying my nose in a lady's armpit before.
1: Yeah. I mean, anywhere there's hair, I feel as though there is a stench, and you'd have to shampoo it every day.
0: So are you saying every dude with a beard has smelly beard?
1: Yeah, guys will shampoo their beards for that specific reason, to make it smell good.
0: Oh,
1: and they'll condition it, too.
0: Yeah, I guess so, because when you eat and all that. So
1: yeah.
0: I'm talking about bushy long beard chin guy.
1: Yeah.
0: Spill a little soup. You know, sometimes that soup doesn't make it all the way from the bowl to your mouth, and you got a little soup in the beard.
1: You got to shampoo and condition it.
0: But you feel like I feel like you would smell that and would want to do something. But then it seems like a whole thing where you got to go and wash it like hair.
1: Exactly, that's what they do.
0: I'm just not a good beard guy.
1: Mm-mm.
0: But there you go. You might have seen it already if you've been spending some beach or waterway time. Ladies in their bikinis flaunting their unwaxed bikini line. Unwaxed is one thing. I don't mind that. Hell, I don't even care about stubble. But if we're talking long spider hair stuff, that's going to be a little bit of a head shaker. So that's the new summer trend. I feel like we're getting lazier as time goes by. Think about the fashion trends. Like when I was in school, there were people who had dressed to the nines for school. There were the jocks. It was very carefully orchestrated what you'd wear.
1: Mm-hmm.
0: Got to have the right shoes. There were the punks. I mean, everything they have is coordinated in some kind of a way. The trend with kids now.
1: Pajamas.
0: is no trend. It's like slap on whatever you've got laying in the floor right there. Step into your Crocs and go to school. Big, giant, bushy, unkept hair. Although my oldest yesterday got that mullet shaved in.
1: Oh, how did it look?
0: Looks very mullety. But and I said to the guy who cuts our hair, the guys in the house, like, when's the last time you had to do one of these? He looked at me like I was crazy and said, psh, all the time. People are getting mullets all the time now. That's the thing. There's a picture of them.
1: Oh, no.
0: That's not an approval sound.
1: Oh, no.
0: Yeah, even got a cross shaved into the side of it. Think he's the church-going type? No, he is not. I don't know what the cross is for, but whatever.
1: Mm-hmm.
0: I didn't ask. Says it's going to be another design next time. He loves it, though. It looks a lot better than what he had. I'll give him that.
1: Yeah. No, it is good. It's a trend, I guess.
0: You don't have to agree along with it, Beth, just to be nice. I can tell by your body language and your involuntary noises.
1: Well, if he likes it, that's all that matters.
0: That's all that matters.
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3: 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Currently along our beaches from Little River Inlet down to Merle's Inlet and 20 nautical miles out, winds are out of the south at 5 to 10 knots and our seas are at 3 to 4 feet. This has been your weekend marine report brought to you by the Freedom Boat Club, where the boat is waiting.
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1: Big congratulations to ladies. Look at all this new stuff for ladies. I mean, I feel like the sexual gap, the glass ceiling for ladies is slowly starting to crack.
2: Oh, yes, it is.
1: It's a long way to go. I mean, I'll be straight with you. There's a lot of things that ladies have had to endure over the years, but I feel like though there's still some room to be made in certain aspects, I feel like you guys are way ahead of the guys in a lot of other aspects. But that's from a guy. I don't have a lady's perspective, so I could be wrong about that.
2: Mm-hmm.
1: When it comes to, well, just about anything, I mean, it seems, as a dude, that if you're a marginally attractive woman, the world is your oyster.
2: That is not true.
1: Oh, my God.
2: Sometimes guys see it as competition. Depends on in what capacity, but it can be competition.
1: Oh. What, between guys?
2: No, sometimes guys feel competitive with women. That tends to happen.
1: How can you compete? There's no competing with female beauty. There's just not. It's the single strongest driving force of this planet.
2: It depends.
1: It has literally started wars.
2: If there is a guy who says, I'm into guys and girls, and you're competing with your friend that, you know, is open, let's say he's a guy, you're a girl, you're competing for the same person.
1: That is...
2: That happens.
1: That is the broadest based yeah, but I've ever heard.
2: That does happen.
1: All right, sure. If you like all, if you like both genders or what have you, and blah blah blah blah, but I feel like ladies have it pretty damn good, though there's room for improvement. Sure, on the heels of Barbie coming out, going over $1 billion, it's a you go girl kind of movie. I understand.
2: I'm shocked that Margot Robbie is only making $50 million when that thing is over $1 billion.
1: Yeah, she didn't like.
2: She helped produce it, and she starred in it. She deserves more than $50 million of
1: right.
2: this person.
1: She didn't provide the budget to shoot it. Does that guy get some money, too, or should Margot Robbie just have it all?
2: Over $1 billion in revenue, and she's only getting $50 million?
1: Well,
2: she deserves Tom Cruise pay.
1: Should have signed a better contract then.
2: Yeah, she should have.
1: But now, there's something new that's advantageous to women that hasn't changed in years, and now new innovation makes this better. Congratulations on the ability to purchase the new spiral tampon.
2: And what makes this tampon so amazing?
1: Well, it's rifling, so when you... never mind. I was gonna make a joke about muzzle velocity, but I'll refrain from that. The brand's called Sequel. A couple of students at Stanford came up with it as a class project out of the wazoo. It's the first real upgrade for tampons in 90 years. Riding the same cotton pony. That pony's tired. Move over, old tampons. Sequel is here.
2: Yeah, it seems like the same item with a different design. Ooh.
1: So it's not the applicator, but the actual tampon itself.
2: It's spiraled.
1: Yeah. With normal tampons, there are vertical grooves around it that run lengthwise. Instead, these new grooves spiral around it. And they say that's important because it makes them absorb more evenly, and they're less likely to leak.
2: Or women can use the cups, which was a big thing. You know, the cups that they put insert?
1: Yeah.
2: Yes.
1: How gross is that?
2: Well, okay, there's a new trend, and even Shape Magazine did a feature on it, where women are using the cups and collecting the blood and then using that blood on their face as a face mask for beautification purposes.
1: Is there anything you won't put on your face?
2: I wouldn't do it, but I watched all the videos of the women doing it. It's kind of gross.
1: Chicks love stuff on their face.
2: But apparently these women say they, you know, swear by it. They say, yeah, it really helps with your face. Because you've heard about the vampire facial. It's essentially the same thing, except you're using your period blood for your face.
1: All right. It's breakfast time.
2: And there are people that are doing it and they love it. It's a big trend.
1: Yeah. Well, these days it seems more prudent to when people are doing something to not to look at any TikTok craze that goes
2: man.
1: On. It is a lesson on what not to do.
2: It is somewhat gross, but they love it.
1: So congratulations, ladies, on the new innovations. 90 years you've been on the same old tired cotton pony, and now a brand new, more effective one is about to be released.
2: So, don't do it. Do the cup and do the facial.
1: Why don't you lead by example, Beth, instead of telling people what to do?
2: I mean, one face mask lady said, it's the best my skin has ever looked.
1: Jesus, I want to see a before picture because that must have been rough.
2: I mean, there's a video I wanted to play.
1: Let me guess, on TikTok.
2: Yeah. Well, I mean, it started as a TikTok trend. And
1: how not to get laid as a lady. Go out there on social media and tell everybody you rub your own blood all over your face.
2: I mean, there's lots of people that do it. You can find all the videos online. See that woman staring her blood.
1: Oh, God.
2: And then everyone has a different way of putting it on their face. Some people do it with a brush. Others do it with their hands. And they love it. Mm-hmm.
1: You guys need a job or something. You've got way too much free time on your hand. If that's occurred to you and you've gone through practical application, it's time to get a job or a something, another habit. Oh, my God. What is wrong with you? I think you broads have all gone crazy. Crazy. Who does that?
2: Mm-hmm.
1: It's insane.
2: Which would you rather, the vampire facial or the menstrual period facial?
1: Can I just nope to all of it like a regular, like a nice, normal just person? Does that exist anymore?
2: And there's one woman who said she actually uses it on her boyfriend, too, and it helps his skin.
1: Talk about a guy who's pee-whipped.
2: I was like, should I ask Ross if he wants to try this facial with me?
1: There's only one situation where, you know, we'll just get by and deal with it. And that's it. You know, in that moment, it's fine. Who cares? But, like, just as a routine?
2: You can't imagine someone saying, do you want to try this new facial mask with me? It's a menstrual cycle facial mask, and we'll just try it together.
1: She
2: with
1: must
2: margaritas.
1: Have a vice in her pants.
2: I'm telling you, it's cool. I don't know if I want to try it, but it looks cool to watch.
1: How quickly? Now, you got a pretty tight grip on Ross.
2: Mm-hmm.
1: What do you think his response would be if you suggested that and you wanted to try putting that on his face?
2: I think he might be open to the idea. I think he would.
1: Yeah, you got that dude by the short. That's the hardest nope ever for me. Hard, like really hard.
2: I'm really good at convincing people. Mm-hmm. Yes.
1: How so? What do you do?
2: I'm good at talking. I can get them into
1: you
2: this.
1: Have more leverage with Ross than any you have over any other guy.
2: If I'm sure I could, well, I wouldn't do it with, I wouldn't ask any other guy to try this, but I'm sure I could convince some people.
1: Well, that's just
2: if I
1: rude.
2: Had to.
1: That's rude.
2: I bet you one of my good friends from back home I could convince to do it too. He's open to new facial products.
1: Oh, yeah. I'm definitely sure. One of your San Francisco buddies?
2: Yes.
1: Oh, 100%. 100%.
2: He'd be open to the idea.
1: He would get in line for that early. Are we talking about the first guy?
2: Yes.
1: Yeah. Mm-hmm. Oh, for sure. He would he would drive over here right now, given that opportunity. That's your backup plan right there.
2: There is no backup.
1: Well, you're his backup plan. That's for sure.
2: I don't believe in backups.
1: Got it.
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8: 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Here at the Freedom Boat Club, located in North Myrtle Beach at the Harbor Gate Marina, we'll have our low tide at 11:06 this morning, and the next high tide will be at 5:11 p.m. The sun will set at 8:09 and rise in the morning at 6:32. Currently along our beaches from Little River Inlet down to Merle's Inlet and 20 nautical miles out, winds are out of the south at 5 to 10 knots and our seas are at 3 to 4 feet. This has been your weekend marine report, brought to you by the Freedom Boat Club, where the boat is waiting.
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1: Turns out that, Tinder has been unfairly kind of leaning towards women and their benefits, because there are a lot more dudes on Tinder than there are women. Women, by and large, as we've discussed here time and time again, are in charge of their sexual future for the most part. Sure, there may be a a cyclops out there having a little bit of trouble getting a date, but even still, I just feel like that's just the lack of being out there enough, because there's always somebody.
2: I think that's also being selective. So if someone's like, I can't find a date, they're being too selective.
1: True. Or just maybe not interested. Guys, for the most part, we are not in charge of our sexual future. We are just reliant on when you're willing to give us a shot. Mm-hmm. So that is why Tinder has more dudes on it than guys. But the women,
2: girls,
1: yeah. But as a woman, you go on there and it's just like, okay, here we go. All these dudes, every single one of them's like, you're willing to give me attention. Look at me, aren't I pretty? Everyone thinks I'm pretty.
2: I don't know, that feels like a very, I mean, being in an atmosphere where there's more men than women online, in that. Yeah. It feels like you're going to be attacked by them all at once.
1: Oh, for sure. But there are people who enjoy that validation.
2: Oh, too much.
1: So, but anyway, it turns out that the experts are saying if you're a woman, use caution, because apparently Tinder is somehow with this fish in the barrel kind of mentality where, you just have pick of the litter, still somehow it's making you miserable.
2: Why is that?
1: It's tough on women. It's giving them a weird sense of rejection that they've never had to deal with in old-fashioned dating.
2: Wait a minute. But they shouldn't be getting rejected on Tinder because there's so many options.
1: Yeah, you would think. And the main reason is that the way Tinder is used and the way that men use it, men swipe right on lots and lots of different profiles. 33% of guys say they swipe right on almost every woman. So we're playing the numbers game. If we swipe right on 100 chicks, maybe one of those is going to surface and look at that, we've got a date. Women don't do that. The vast majority of them only swipe right on guys they're actually attracted to. So that means when women get a Tinder match, they actually want to see where it goes. But when guys get a match, it might just be an ego boost, because there's a decent chance that they weren't that attracted to the woman they swiped right on.
2: So then for them, it's like, I have 100 guys in my account. Which one of these are actually serious?
1: Right. Well, and then, if a guy swipes right on you and then you're like, hey, look at this guy.

0: after they match with someone, but under half of those get any responses at all.
1: Which makes you wonder, are these bots on Tinder? There's got to be a lot of bots.
0: I feel like there are a lot of bots pretending to be women just to make it look like there are more women available.
1: Mm-hmm.
0: So women are getting rejected the majority of the time, which is making women miserable. So even if the guy does write back, only 20% of those conversations lead to them going on a date.
1: You would think an online rejection would be better than an in-person rejection.
0: I mean, yeah, sure.
1: Yeah. So they should be happy. It's not an in-person one.
0: Yeah, I guess if you want to look at it that way.
1: Yeah.
0: How would an in-person rejection, like, you know, you're at a whatever.
1: You're at a bar and you say, hey, you want to go grab drinks with me at this other place? Oh, no, I'm good.
0: And the dude says, hell no.
1: See, that would be far worse.
0: That would suck, yeah. So there you go. And I read yesterday somewhere, I'm just kind of paraphrasing this, I don't have the article in front of me, that some of these single apps or whatever you want to call them, mm-hmm, are now banning ghosting. So if you ghost somebody, like you plan on going to a date, and then you don't show up and they report you as ghosting, then they will kick you off the site.
1: Good. That's what it should be. Well, what if you're three dates into things and then you decide to ghost? Any type of ghosting or just that first date?
0: Far as I know, my understanding of it was just that first time, but it could go that far, maybe.
1: Ooh. So no ghosting whatsoever.
0: Yeah. So I guess basically, hey, you know what? Never mind on that date. That technically you're not ghosting.
1: Mm-hmm.
0: And then you won't get in trouble unless she just reports you for ghosting anyway. Maybe her definition of ghosting is you don't go at all.
1: Well, rather than saying never mind on that date, just say, hey, you know, it turns out I'm moving. I'm going somewhere else.
0: Then she sees you 2 months down the road at the same place with another date.
1: Yeah.
0: Oh, watch the world burn, Beth. Watch it burn and giggle.
1: Oh, that's
0: funny. So, well, you know, not that I want anybody to have like a bad time or have a miserable experience. It is satisfying in one sense to see that it's just not all Monopoly money for ladies on Tinder. At mm-hmm. least there's some kind of downside versus it just being, you know, a Rolodex of dongs.
1: Yeah, it seems like for women when they go on Tinder, it's like, okay, my lunch date, my dinner date, okay, breakfast, perfect. That's what it seems like.
0: Yeah. Is that bad form? Let's say that you're in a single universe. Been years since I've been single, so I wouldn't even know how to operate. I feel like if I were single, I would just be, I would enjoy mm-hmm. being single.
1: Well, I do believe there are still women out there that specifically use the site to get their meals paid for them.
0: Right. Yeah. And so that's where I was going to go. Like, let's say
1: it's a faux pas, but they do it.
0: Let's say that you match with somebody on, like, you're a guy and you match with a girl on Tinder, and you arrange for a date. So you go there and let's say it's a dinner date. And then you realize or comes to light that she was on another date previously, earlier that day or just yesterday. Is that, as you say, a faux pas?
1: It is. You're not. I mean, you shouldn't use people for food. But here's the thing. That's where Tinder's getting it wrong. They need to limit how many people you're allowed to match and meet per month. That way, you're going to take out the women that are using men just for free meals.
0: Right.
1: And I'm sure there are guys that probably do the same thing to women. Who knows?
0: I feel like I'd want to vibe a little bit before I went out on that first date. I wouldn't want to go to the date cold. So let me ask you this, because I don't know. I don't know if you know.
1: Mm-hmm.
0: Like, let's say you match with someone on Tinder. Is there some kind of chatting and BS or BSery that you can do before the date so you don't go in just cold?
1: Yeah, it depends. I mean, some people say, you know, they chat back and forth and then they meet. Others are like, hey, meet me at this bar. I'd love to meet you in person. And they get it started really quick.
0: Let's say that you go on a first date with a chick and you vibe out and you're there and you're at dinner. And all of a sudden, this chick FaceTimes multiple of her friends, and all of a sudden, you're in a you're on

0: a jury, and you're in a jury box or on the stand, having to defend yourself and do a little monkey dance for all of her friends.
1: I would definitely do it, because then that means that she has some good friends backing her up.
0: Doesn't everybody have friends, and isn't that a friend's job to back them up? Like, listen to everybody.
1: Well, this is a core group because they're willing to take time out of their day to help another friend, all while they're on their date.
0: Let me get this right.
1: That's a rarity.
0: Is this an adult friend fully capable of making decisions whether or not this person is someone she'd like to spend time with?
1: Okay, my cousin needed to do that because she's had some really bad dates, so she needed help.
0: That's when, you go, all right, well, date one went fine. Date one's basically an interview to see if you like being in the same space together.
1: She kept bringing the worst guys. Every guy she would go out on date one with turned out really bad. So she's like, I'm sick and tired of finding all the duds. Can you guys help us?
0: What was the common denominator with these duds? Like, what red flag was she not seeing?
1: There wasn't a common red flag. I mean, one guy just got out of prison, which was a red flag.
0: So he didn't lead that on his profile?
1: No.
0: There's no way to see around that.
1: Another guy was married, and he said, I'm leaving her.
0: Right.
1: Which, come on. Are you really leaving her? Are you trying to start something up on the side?
0: I feel like some of these your conversations would be in the pre-texts before the day. Hey, just a couple questions. So you're not married, are you?
1: But that's not what happened. For a lot of her dates that she set up, because they were on these types of sites, they would say, hey, since you live here, do you want to go to this bar down the street from you? Okay, I'll meet you there.
0: Maybe you have some questions. I don't know if the prison thing would even come to mind to ask, but you're meeting a stranger, and that's just the pitfalls of using a service like that versus meeting somebody that is a friend of someone in your circle, and right off the get, you know something about them versus it being a just flat out stranger walking in the room.
1: Well, you know what they should do? They should go above and beyond on these sites where they do background checks. Wouldn't that be nice? A credit report and a background check. So
0: Nice credit report. That's not my business on a first date.
1: Well, because then if they're not good with finances and you decide to marry that person, you take on their
0: Jesus
1: debt.
0: Jesus Christ, most people wait a long time before they talk marriage. I just want to know if this person is available, or B, can I get along with this person for the next hour?
1: But here's the problem. Okay, so you get involved emotionally in this relationship, and then you find out that they are heavily in debt, and you're like, no, I love this person, and I want to marry this person, but I don't want to take on $300,000 worth of debt.
0: I feel like that conversation starts to become a situation when you're considering using the L word. Then the conversation has to include things like religious preference. Do you care if I'm a different religion? How much are you going to bust my balls because I'm not going to do your religion? Where do you stand politically? Do you wear it on your sleeve and bust balls, or do you have your opinion and I have my opinion and we can just see around it?
1: But when is the debt conversation?
0: That same time.
1: Up? I mean, you're going to say, hey, how's your debt? Like, what if the person doesn't want you to know and doesn't let you know till you're officially married? That could happen, too. I didn't know the debt of my ex-husband until we got married. I didn't even know his age. He lied about his age. He said he was my age. He was 2 years younger.
0: He lied about his age?
1: He lied about his age when we first met.
0: So, he was 2 years younger than he said he was?
1: 2 years younger than me.
0: Because
1: I never dated anyone who was younger. Yeah. It's always my age or older, a lot older.
0: Right.
1: So I was shocked. And then he kept it going, into our marriage to the point where I changed his birthday on his USAA account.
0: Wow.
1: And he called one day and he said, I need to access my checking account. And they said, oh, sir, that's not your birthday.
0: Yeah. You were like on a foundation of lies.
1: Yes, I was.
0: Wow. Mm-hmm. Anyway, so there you have it, ladies. Tinder seems like it's advantageous to you as a gender, and it is, but it's not a perfect situation because apparently, according to this study, it's making you miserable.
1: Yeah, so stay away from the Tinder.
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1: We'd all like to spend a little bit less money at the bar, right?
2: Of course we would.
1: And still be able to go, and you know, because you could also argue, well, you could save a lot of money by just not going. Well, what fun in life is that?
2: You got to reward yourself every now and again, right?
1: You're going to be in an old folks' home, pissing in a pan, and thinking, my God, I remember my days going out to the bar. Do you really want to not enjoy life while you're still able to live it?
2: Yeah, you got to go out there. You never know when that last day is going to be.
1: Yep, everything's streaming now, so you won't miss that episode of Matlock. You can go back and pick it up right where you left off. It's the magic of the way things are right now.
2: Mm-hmm.
1: So how can you save a little less or save a little bit more money at the bar? According to Time Magazine, they say this is a good one. And it makes sense for me because I am real tight with cash. With a card, not so much. So their suggestion is to only bring cash out. It's the easiest way to stay on budget. I was talking to somebody yesterday, a friend of mine, like, I you know, will spend a dumb amount of money on dumb things. For instance, my son's birthday is this Sunday.
2: Mm-hmm.
1: And the guy, you know, he's very into football. Plays football, he's about to start flag. He travels with the All-American group and, you know, plays for the middle school. So he's Mr. Football. It's all he talks about. Loves it.
2: Are you going to get him like a video, like a huge gaming thing for football? You know, one of the ones you see at the arcade, an arcade game?
1: No. He's got Madden. Cool. Madden's good enough. Madden's better than that thing. That one just looks cooler, but the actual Madden game is definitely better.
2: Oh.
1: No, but he wants new cleats. Not just any old cleats. He needs the big old almost $200 cleats.
2: I can't believe
1: that look like Air Jordans, yeah.
2: They're that expensive?
1: Oh, you can get ones that are less, that is for sure. But no, he wants the $200 cleats. And I'm like, man, it's his birthday, and he's definitely going to use them. He's looking forward to it. Here you go, $200 for cleats for your birthday.
2: That's insane.
1: Right? But when I'm, like, let's say that I'm making a bet on a football game, If I'm down by $20 in my wagering account,
2: what's going on?
1: I'm sick to my stomach. Why did I waste that $20? You see what I'm saying? It's like I'm weird about little losses like that. And I'm the same way with cash in my wallet. Like I'll hold on to a 20. I will grip it tighter than you ever thought you'd grip money, Beth.
2: Mm-hmm.
1: I like to save that cash in there as long as I can, for whatever reason. So we're a little bit more spendy with our cards. So bring cash out. Here's what the most I'm going to spend. And when that's done, I'm done. Because you really don't realize how much you're spending when you're using your cards. Like, hey, there you go.
2: That is true. It adds up after a while.
1: I had a beer with a buddy after a workout yesterday. And we're like, hey, want to go grab one? Sure. I didn't even look at how much it was. Obviously, it was just a beer, but I didn't even look at it. I was like, hey, you know, signed off on it. They could have ran my tab up for $1 million. I didn't even look.
2: Wait, what about the tip? You have to put the tip in.
1: It automatically does the tip, so I just clicked 20%. Pal, sign. I didn't even look at the amount.
2: Oh, man. I know. So this must have been, like, on the boardwalk? Where were you getting a beer? Where is it all automatic like that? Where you don't have to sign off on things?
1: I was at Tidal Creek yesterday, but there are plenty of places like that.
2: Yeah.
1: Take advantage of happy hours. Check. Love me some happy hours.
2: Yes.
1: There are a bunch of free apps that you can find. You can find good ones nearby. There's an app called Happy Hour Finder.
2: Ooh, I like that.
1: There's an app called Scout Mob, and there's an app called Cocktail Compass, and they help you find some of the best happy hours. That might be good to have just as, you know, like, well, where you want to go? Grab a happy hour and, you know, like, want to go here? And then you end up going to the same place you always go. And it's like, it feels like, well, Groundhog Day in there.
2: Mm-hmm.
1: But using one of those apps, it's like, oh, look at this place. We've never been here. They've got great specials for happy hour. Let's try that place out.
2: Ooh, and I just, you don't need the app. You can just go to the happyhourfinder.com if you don't want to put an app on your phone. And I found two for today near our office.
1: Oh, really? Oh, it's location-based, too. That's cool.
2: Yeah. Pier 14, restaurant and lounge. Apparently from 4 to 6, they have 50 cent off well liquor and $1.50 off of drafts.
1: Nice.
2: And half-priced appetizers.
1: Nice. What kind of happy hour our appetizers they have there, Pier 14?
2: Oh, they don't really say.
1: Oh, they don't? Okay.
2: They just, you know, I almost wonder if these, it's like these restaurants and bars have to participate and actually put their info in, because there's only two places that this particular search lists.
1: Yeah.
2: And I know there's way more happy hours going on today.
1: Yeah, there's a couple of good ones at Market Commons, like the sushi place, half price sushi Tuesdays and Thursdays.
2: Ooh.
1: 810's got great happy hour meals.
2: Mm-hmm.
1: Next one, buy pitchers. If you and your friends each order your own beer, you're wasting money. Get a giant pitcher and you'll rack in the savings.
2: Oh, that is.
1: And then you buy the first one, then they buy the next one, the other guy buys the next one, and look at that. You're only out one drink. They say to pregame, you can save $10 if you have a drink or two before you go out. I'm not going out to get plowed, though. You know what I mean? I'm going out to have a beer.
2: Yeah,
1: eat some wings.
2: But some people want to get plowed. You never know.
1: Back in my, clubbing days, you know, the goal was to go out and get, you know, annihilated.
2: Mm-hmm.
1: Like, it's not the case anymore. Like, let's go out and have a beer. Have some fun.
2: Yeah, no, that makes
1: BS
2: sense.
1: BS around, make some inappropriate jokes. And then at the end of happy hour, go home. Mm-hmm. Maybe get a game of Fortnite in. My life is so sad.
2: Aww.
1: Let's see. It says pregame, you can save more, even more, if you eat first before you go out. That way you don't feel like you need to get that quesadilla.
2: But then, you know, if you're going to happy hour, those apps are normally half price everywhere.
1: Yeah. Well, yeah, and the fun of it is not having to eat at home. You've been eating at home all week.
2: Oh, yeah.
1: And you want to change your pace.
2: You got to treat yourself every now and again.
1: The only danger is if you end up drinking the same amount when you're out, and you've also pre-gamed, now you're too hammered and you don't care and you start throwing money away. You have to be disciplined.
2: Mm-hmm.
1: And finally says, have a glass of water between drinks. Saves money, you don't get as drunk, and your hangover isn't as bad.
2: And it improves upon your skin. The more water you drink, the better.
1: That's Ross's job.
2: The better it looks.
1: Your skin's got issues. You just talk to the man. He's got you covered.
2: You got to hydrate to make everything look good.
1: That's right.
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1: What are some things that men can do freely, but sadly women are judged for? It is unfair, and we need to put a stop to it and stand up for our ladies and stop being so judgmental. It's just a damn shame. So far, we've discovered that shaving your head, men can do it. Barely raise an eyebrow. If your wife comes out of the bathroom and shaves her head down to the bone, she's going to get some scrutiny. She's going to get some double looks from everybody. Not shaving or maintaining their body hair. You can be as furry as you want as a guy. If your wife stops shaving her armpit hair, you're probably going to have a problem with it. And she'll get some looks at the beach or the pool. Going to a bar alone. Dudes can do it. Women, looks like they want something when they go to the bar by themselves. Yeah. What are we getting online?
2: I mean, we're getting so many different points. Like someone said, a man can scratch down there, but a woman can't. Because then you think, what does she have? Gross.
1: Oh, yeah. That would be kind of like, it depends on how you do it. Like if you're like really digging, it's going to look like we're going to be like, ew.
2: Guys do that. They really dig. So just picture a guy scratching down there. And if a woman did exactly that, it wouldn't be okay, would it?
1: I don't feel like we just blatantly go around scratching our doodads in public.
2: It depends on who you are. But yeah, that does happen. I've seen it a few times.
1: You have seen that a few times?
2: Mm-hmm.
1: You know, maybe in the comfort of your own home, maybe Ross puts a scratch together.
2: No.
1: Or does he have to go to the bathroom to scratch?
2: He gets to the bathroom to scratch.
1: Yeah, everybody's got to go to the bathroom. You go to the bathroom if you burp.
2: Yes, but no, I'm being serious. Like, there have been people, I'm not going to say who, around this building that I've seen do that. I'm like, you're at work.
1: It's probably subconsciously done. Mm-hmm. Without really thinking about it.
2: Yeah, that could be it. Christina said, going gray. Men can go gray. Women can't. We're forced to dye our hair.
1: Wait. When's the last time that you've heard a man say, bitch, you better go dye your hair? Nobody said that. You're doing it on your own.
2: Society standards for men who rule the world.
1: Can't think of a man. I've not been privy to every male conversation, but I, as a guy who hang out with guys, have never heard one say, boy, gray hair sucks, so, you know, she looks terrible. Go get your hair dyed. No one said that. You do it because you want to, present younger. No guy has said go dye your hair.

0: No, and you're like, if you say something over
1: Right.
0: a certain amount, the guy will be like, ooh, I don't
1: Oh
0: want to
1: my
0: be with
1: God,
0: him.
1: what a pincushion.
0: See? Right? So that's not fair.
1: I mean, there is a double standard there. That is for sure. But it all depends on, it's relative to what that guy thinks is a high body count, and also relative to what your age is. Like if you're when you first started dating, maybe you were in your, let's say early, not this isn't when you'd first start dating, but early in your dating life in the early 20s, I guess. If someone was 20, if a girl was 22 and had a 100 partners, well, that kind of indicates that she might be not the one to settle down and maybe more into collecting body counts at that point. You got 100 partners at 21? Holy crap. Less about how many.
0: Maybe you were adventurous and you were just trying to find the right one.
1: And that's fine. Be adventurous without me. I mean, come here, let me get, I'll be 101, but then you're going to have to go on your way.
0: Oh, that's mean.
1: Hey, you want to collect? Let me add to that. I'll help you out.
0: But yeah, so that's.
1: But I imagine, and I've never dated out of my, I mean, I haven't dated past 30. So, I wouldn't know. I don't even know if that question would come up. Is
0: It
1: that
0: does.
1: relevant
0: It does.
1: when you're older? Like how many people? That sounds like a very juvenile question to ask.
0: It does. Ross asked me that
1: He
0: question.
1: did?
0: Yeah, he did.
1: Huh.
0: And I'm like, okay, I'll give you an answer. Now I want to know your count then.
1: I would, I mean, it wouldn't be a measuring stick or anything, but I imagine the conversation of, different relationships comes up, like serious relationships. Just trying to get to know somebody.
0: Yeah.
1: But I mean, I would not be, I don't think I'd be curious. Do you even keep count anymore? Well, presumably you'd be coming out of a long-term relationship if you're dating at this age. It's not like you've been running around single for,
0: Yeah,
1: 25 years.
0: but no, you haven't, but you know your count. Well,
1: I don't know my count.
0: that's weird. I do.
1: No idea. That's because your number's probably low.
0: Oh,
1: Or
0: thanks.
1: you take pleasure out of the sheer amount of them.
0: No, I don't. I don't. They were all relationships.
1: Oh, yeah. So your number's low. Well,
0: Yeah.
1: no wonder you're.
0: Well, thank you. I appreciate that.
1: It's got nothing to do with thanking me. It just is what it is.
0: Well, I was in relationships very young in life, so okay.
1: Yeah. That one guy took you to his AARP meeting right when he picked you up from high school.
0: Hey, it was okay. He's only a few years older.
1: Right. Your mom forgives anything. I
0: Yeah,
1: bet you
0: she
1: could go
0: does.
1: home and say, "Mom, I just killed a dude. He looked at me the wrong way and I stabbed him in the face." And your mom would have an excuse for that. "Well, he probably deserved it. It's going to be okay."
0: Yeah, actually, she is like that. But I would never do that,
1: Of
0: okay?
1: course you wouldn't. I'm just saying. There's nothing she won't find a reason to forgive.
0: Yeah.
1: How about this? Dudes can, I don't know about this. You do look weird as a guy doing this too. If you're sitting with your legs wide apart,
0: Oh, that's weird. I wouldn't want to see a dude doing that.
1: women can't do that. Oh, well, they can. I mean, there's no can't to it.
0: It doesn't look proper.
1: Right. Well, you're gonna get a lot of. You're gonna get some looks.
0: And people will be like, "What are you doing, airing it out?"
1: Yeah. Right. You feeling a little sweat down there? What's going on? Is that an
0: Oh.
1: invitation? Is that an invitation to me?
0: Quite a few people are putting down because I think they're trying to be funny. Going topless. Women should be able to do that.
1: Oh, that's actually on the list.
0: Yeah.
1: But you're right. Women are scrutinized and can be arrested
0: And
1: for going topless.
0: they want to advocate to for us to be topless, just like men. So go for it.
1: You know what? I'm for it for the women's right aspect of it, but against it in terms of it is a pleasure to see naked tatas when you have the opportunity to see
0: They
1: them.
0: look just like what you guys have. I mean, except ours are prettier.
1: Nah.
0: Ours are prettier, I'll give
1: Nah.
0: you that,
1: They're
0: but
1: not, because I feel what my insides feel when I see a naked pair of female tatas, and then if I'm at the beach, all the dudes are topless and it's not even top of mind. There's some kind of magic, just like woman's tears soothe aggravated guys for some wizardy reason. Naked female tatas, have some kind of magical stirring. They make some kind of magical stirring.

0: ass.
1: It's fat up there for both of us, and then
0: doesn't. You know, big fat ass. We love it. I do. I love it. Big fat ass on the chick does great.
1: But on a guy, you can't handle it.
0: No, I don't notice.
1: Because baseball players have big butts.
0: I would. It doesn't. I don't notice. It just goes by unnoticed.
1: Oh yeah.
0: So there's some kind of I don't know if it's pheromones or whatever it is, but when women have it, it's just. You know, it is what it is.
1: So I will say.
0: But let me finish my point, though. I was going to say I'm for it for the ladies' rights. You should be able to go around topless. Wouldn't that be nice? Et cetera, et cetera. But selfishly, I wouldn't want to get used to it because then, I'm losing something that is fun to see and exciting to see on the occasions that you get to see them. It's cool. And I wouldn't want to lose that. And you're like, oh, yep, another. I never want to be another pair of chick boobs.
1: Oh, you know what I mean? Yeah, if it's commonplace, then right. It's like,
0: I don't want to ruin it. It's a pleasure when you see them.
1: I don't know if you would. It's like, for instance, I'm going to compare this to Bojangles. I could eat Bojangles every single day. That's not going to change it from me going there every single
0: day. But you don't know that because you don't eat Bojangles every single day. It sounds great.
1: I almost do every day.
0: It sounds great if everywhere we look, there are women with their tops off until after about a month or so of it. It's like, there's Sally with her boobs again all over the place.
1: Aww.
0: You know what I mean? After you put that idea into practical application, I feel like you'd have different results.
1: Maybe. The one thing, though, that women can't get away with is farting in public. And actually, here's a great example of this. A woman could never get away with this. There was this guy who was farting excessively on an American Airlines flight that had to turn around because it smelled so bad. It smelled like he...
0: The plane had to turn around?
1: Yeah, it turned around because it smelled so bad.
0: Give that guy a trophy.
1: I mean, it blows my mind.
0: Well, wait a second. That doesn't... You know, go to your point that women can't do it, and then you explain that a guy did it and got in trouble for it.
1: And got kicked off the plane.
0: Right. So how is that an advantage in the guy's realm?
1: Well, because could a woman do that? And
0: nobody can do it, clearly.
1: Nobody. But, I mean, I feel like it would be different. I mean, the guy that got, carted off the plane because he farted too much, okay, it's a guy, whatever. If it were a woman, you'd be like, ooh, that monster.
0: Mm. Well, yeah, she could blame it on somebody else, though.
1: Yeah, she could.
0: Yeah, it is a little, I don't know. I've been married too long, so girl farts don't bother me.
1: I can't believe the guy admitted, yeah, that was me, and the guy kicked off the flight.
0: Yeah, look at him go.
1: Mm-hmm.
0: He should have been proud of it. Should have got a medal. A fart that turned a plane around.
1: Well, it didn't help that he was calling out people on the plane saying, stop eating the smelly food. And then they said, you keep, farting and you smell too. And he said, well, how about this smell? And then did it again.
0: Oh, so he was acting crazy on top of it.
1: Well, it's okay, right?
0: Yeah, sure. Yeah, that's your mom coming out.
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1: Boobs. More scientific facts about them. And in terms of what guys like. Another kind of man, but this is like a temporary situation, so I'm not sure how this plays. If the kind of boob that a man likes can also vary during the course of a day. So, like, if you're hungry, men want more of an ample chest.
2: That's strange.
1: If you're full, I don't know if I believe this, and I can only base this off of my own, you know, likes or what have you. If you're full, you want a smaller chest. That's really trivializing a woman's chest.
2: It is. And I can't see that as a thing.
1: Mm-mm. Like I said, if I have access, I don't care what they are, I feel honored. So your boob preference, according to this research, I don't know if I believe these scientists here. Where'd these geniuses come from? Something called Salon. So according to them, and, you know, maybe that does have an effect on guys, you know, definitely not me. If you are the kind of guy who doesn't want kids, you also don't want a woman with huge cans. You want to steer clear of anything that reminds you of breastfeeding or fertility.
2: Okay.
1: If you're into big breast, it's probably because you want to reproduce. See, again, this would have no effect on me. I definitely do not want to reproduce.
2: Aww.
1: You know, I've sent enough chaos into this world. You know, I think I've hit my limit.
2: Mm-hmm.
1: But, you know, with that being said, it doesn't make me have a preference one way or the other.
2: Okay. Okay.
1: As long as the chick that's attached to them isn't like some rotten, evil, conniving bitch.
2: Oh, wait a minute.
1: I'm kind of good to go.
2: I'm sure if the person is very attractive and rotten and evil, you wouldn't mind for a little bit.
1: Like a hit it and quit it? Sure.
2: Yeah.
1: Yeah, why not? But, you know, I'm talking about if you're trying to actually have some kind of
2: friendship, relationship
1: and connection, then yeah, I can't have it. Can't have the drama and the this and the that. No.
2: Okay.
1: I mean, a favor here or there is fine.
2: Yeah.
1: definitely not spending the night. That is definitely not coming to my house.
2: What? Why is that?
1: I just don't want anybody. I'm just imagining in the event that I'm single one day. I don't want this chick rolling by anytime she wants to, because now all of a sudden she's mad about something.
2: Okay.
1: You gotta worry about folks these days, man. People are friggin' crazy. Like, wait a second. We talked about this as just kind of a fun thing. Like, why are you here tonight?
2: Making sure that you're not with anyone else, probably.
1: That was not the arrangement. That was not the arrangement.
2: But you know how.
1: All out in the yard yelling, neighbor. No. Good God. Single life seems like it sucks.
2: Yeah, it does.
1: You never know what you're getting. You get the best face, if you even get that, on the first date. And then that's when, once they get a little relaxed, that's when the crazy comes out. Then they're going to test the waters to see how bossy they can be. How much is he going to put up with? Will he jump when I say jump? Will he jump as high as I say when I say jump high?
2: Well, he better. If he wants some, he better.
1: You realize, of course, you don't have the only vagina. Like, there's a lot of them out there.
2: Yeah, but they're hard to come by.
1: Are they?
2: Yes.
1: It's easier to deal with how hard they are to come by than to deal with the one that wants to be on a pedal so high that you can't even see her.
2: I guess.
1: Like, servitude, maybe some dudes are into that. This guy is not. I'll go celibate before that. Hell no.
2: I think
1: everybody should feel that way. I don't think that's just a me thing. I think, you know, you should not live in a life of servitude. It should be a symbiotic relationship. Like, if one person is, you know, we're talking about an Affleck J-Lo situation.
2: I think he has a good situation.
1: Maybe he likes that. So I don't mean to crap on what they've got going on, but it sure does sound miserable to me. But we all like different things, don't we?
2: And they are going to counseling, so there must be something to that. And she did cancel 7 shows, so.
1: So, Matt, you know, seemingly that relationship has value to her. She's doing all that, you know, in her own way. Man, it seems like a lot of work.
2: It does.
1: Relationships are already tough just from the get. And have to deal with, you know, someone being the main character it sounds kind of crazy. Anyway, if you're a sexist guy, and I think we all are, it's a spectrum. We're all sexist in a way. Some of us are just more egregiously sexist than others. But sexist men prefer humongous boobs. Studies show that the size of a guy's sexism equates to his preference in breast size. So a man who likes a giant breast are the most hostile towards women.
2: Oh, wow. Okay.
1: You know how to, like, teach a guy who's hostile towards women not to be hostile towards women? To not put up with it at all. Like, the second he's hostile, yeah, okay, see ya.
2: Mm-hmm.
1: And you may not be the he'll try that again elsewhere, but if women are like, oh, I'm sorry, you're kind of a hostile jerk, see ya. He hits enough of those walls, he's going to be like, you know what? Maybe I should be kind of a nicer dude.
2: And he should.
1: It's, you know, when he finds one that puts up with it, now, you know, he's getting his way. You know, same thing. I mean, you know, you're training a dog at home. Hey, sit. Nope, you're not getting this to you. Nope, sit. There you go. Men who like small breasts want a submissive woman. Scientists claim that men find flat-chested women less threatening. I don't know, man. It's all personality related. You know, because a chick can be flat-chested and still bossy.
2: Well, maybe, demanding. Maybe the meaning behind that is if a woman is flat-chested, he feels like he doesn't feel threatened that she's going to up and leave him for someone else, you know? Because, you know, the breasts do attract quite a few people and attention. Right. So maybe that's why he wants a flat-chested woman so no one else sees her beauty.
1: I feel like if anybody has a wandering eye, then, hey, man, go with God. Like, okay. Whatever we have here isn't scratching whatever itch you need scratched. So go find the itch scratcher. Because, again, you don't have the only vagina on the planet. You just don't.
2: Yeah, we don't.
1: There's other ones out there. All right, fellas, here's one. If the wife's been kind of hinting about the boob job, I don't know if you checked the prices on those, but they are damned up there. Here's some information to pass along. Women with implants, 3 times more likely to kill themselves than other people. But not until 10 years after they've had the surgery. I don't know, maybe if you hate her, then hey, how about that boob job? no one knows why, but it could be that women who want implants in the first place are prone to suicide.
2: What?
1: Scary statistics, but could be useful in the discussions of whether or not to get them or not. And finally, let's talk about bras. You put your girls in a bra so they sit up pretty, like good little girls. Yeah. And you're trying to prevent them from sagging, right?
2: Of course.
1: Your bras actually cause your breasts to sag.
2: I don't believe that.
1: The restrictive material in bras prevent the muscle development so your boobs start to droop. Because your chest no longer has to do the work to keep them up, so those muscles become underdeveloped. And then they're going to sag more without the bra on.
2: This is your way to get us to go braless.
1: Bro, I'm just repeating information that I've learned. Mm-hmm. It's not my stuff. I didn't do this research.
2: Sure.
1: So there you go. Some scientific facts about boobs. Who knew that you could tell so much about those two wonderful globes?
0: You love the TNA Morning Show, but sometimes 6 a.m. is just too damn early.
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1: How about the foods that you eat that are famous summertime foods? This is an interesting stat here. You know, with all the beef that we consume in the U.S., only 12% of Americans are responsible for eating half of the beef consumed in the entire country on any given day. And that 12% most likely to

0: being a regular part of our diet.
1: I mean, some people say doing the whole carnivore thing, no salad, no fruits and veggies.
0: Yeah.
1: It's better for them. There's this one woman I follow online. She changed her diet to only meat and fish.
0: All right.
1: And with that, she said her skin has cleared up because she had really bad acne. Her skin's cleared up. She's lost weight. She looks good.
0: I don't want to get into a debate on this. I'm just asking into the universe here.
1: Mm-hmm.
0: Isn't fish meat? Fish is meat. You said meat and fish.
1: No, remember we did that. Fish is not considered meat because they're cold-blooded.
0: Oh, gotcha.
1: Which
0: so alligator, I could have alligator. Alligator's not meat?
1: Yeah, don't you remember that's the whole thing with Friday?
0: The Good Friday.
1: Good Friday, yeah. You're eating fish because it's not considered meat. You could also eat snake because it's cold-blooded.
0: Right, yeah. Turtle, snail.
1: You like snake, don't you?
0: I've had snake. Yeah, it was pretty good.
1: Mm-hmm. What type of snake, though?
0: I think it was a rattlesnake.
1: So that's the only good snake, you think?
0: Oh, I don't know. I'm not an expert. I'm not the Gordon Ramsay of snakes. I had some once.
1: Wow.
0: That's about as far as I can go with it.
1: Mm-hmm.
0: So anyway, here's how the things we're eating in the summertime, our favorite summer foods on the grill, are trying to kill us.
1: Well, I mean, we should worry about the cows, right? Because the CDC just came out with the whole bird flu is infecting our dairy cows.
0: Oh, they'll take care of it. Goes through inspection. Certainly, Walmart and Food Lion wouldn't sell us any meat that's bad.
1: I mean, they're already predicting we are going to have another pandemic in next year.
0: I got to ask here, man, because I'm about to die here in the studio. Who is it that can't cook toast without burning? It's the second day in a row, the entire building is smoked out. Like, who F's up toast?
1: It's the Great American Smokeout. Wasn't that a festival at one point?
0: Like, it's almost hard to draw a breath in because of toast. Like,
1: it
0: for the second
1: good.
0: Day. And the kitchen is like a quarter of a mile down the road, down the hallway here.
1: Maybe they are trying to light this place on fire.
0: Like, how do you F up toast that bad? You could literally cook the toast with a Bunsen burner. And it not come out that burnt.
1: Yeah, that is true. But some people like their toast really burnt.
0: Yeah, that's like almost fire hazard.
1: And, you know, we talked about this a few weeks ago. It's actually better to eat toasted bread than non-toasted bread. Don't you remember that? It's easier for your body to digest. And
0: we talked about that?
1: Yeah, that was a thing.
0: Sounds interesting. I'll have to listen to that on the podcast. I don't remember that at all. But, I mean, stands to reason, though. I guess.
1: Mm-hmm.
0: Anyway, charred meat is one of the things that's trying to kill us. Crispy, blackened barbecue bits are delicious, but when you cook meat over super high heat, they develop chemicals that can heighten your risk of cancer die.
1: But it's better to cook it over high heat because you don't want parasites.
0: Well, what I do, Beth, is... I take some scotch tape
1: and put it on your
0: and
1: butt.
0: I go over the steak with it like you do on your butt, but I do it on the steak just to make sure there's no parasites.
1: Well, and you know, a lot of people say that parasites can cause major issues in your body.
0: You don't say.
1: Well, no, I mean, obviously. But there are some people that believe if you're going through like cancer issues that you would do an anti-parasitic, get rid of the parasites first to help you on your path to healing.
0: Does everybody that has cancer have parasites?
1: No, but they say that is something you should do if you are on that path to trying to rid your body of something.
0: Hmm.
1: I have several friends who've done the anti-parasitic on their path to being cancer-free.
0: Hmm. Interesting.
1: Mm-hmm.
0: I wouldn't put the two in the same. I mean, I don't know anything about anything, but
1: so,
0: you know, I wouldn't think parasites with cancer.
1: I did a lot of research on this at one point because I've had a few friends come down with cancer within the last 3 years.
0: Mm-hmm.
1: And so like anti-parasitics are something you should look into. Soursop fruits, even though online it says, people say soursop fruit can help you, but we don't really know. But it's
0: what the F is a soursop fruit?
1: Soursop. S-O-U-R-S-O-P fruit, and it comes from South America. It's worth trying if you're dealing with cancer. It's worth eating. I mean, what

0: what's the worst that can happen? Yeah. You're eating a fruit.
1: Yeah, that's true. Unless it advances the cancer.
0: Well, I mean, what people have said from their experiences, soursop's good. They say soursop, sea moss, antiparasitics on your journey to be, you know, fighting cancer.
1: How the F do you find that out, that sea moss is good
0: because
1: for you?
0: Because I did a lot of research. Because
1: the people that found this out. Like, how do you...
0: Dr. Sebi, he's no longer alive. He was one of the...
1: Too much sea moss?
0: No, he was one of the forefathers of finding herbal remedies to cure your bodies. But then, you know, there is that theory that the pharmaceutical companies, to him. I mean, they have not proven it, but there was a theory that he's revealing the truth of the herbal, you know, society being able to cure your, you know, anything. And I kind of like that theory that you can find healing powers in anything in nature, right?
1: Yeah, I'm just wondering how somebody sees sea moss and says, you know what, let's give it a try.
0: I don't know how Dr. Sebi came across it, but I like his books.
1: So anyway, barbecue. apparently the charred meat, and with a steak or with chicken, a lot of people love it, like super, like hardcore grilled. You know, I know a lot of people that, you know, if you're pulling chicken off the grill, it better have some black pieces on it. That's how they know it's done, is if it's charred on the outside.
0: I mean, the only thing I worry about taking meat off the grill is if someone's using the bristled brushes and the brush bristles are staying behind on the grill. That's my fear, is that I'm going to have some of those bristles on my meat.
1: Yeah, bristles on your meat, very uncomfortable, Ben.
0: Seriously, you never worry about that?
1: I use these things. They're devices. They're called eyeballs. And I look at when I'm done scrubbing the grill, I verify that there are no bristles on the grill whatsoever.
0: See, I like how you told me you did grilling before. You'd get an onion, you'd half it, and then clean your grill that way. That's the way to do it.
1: It doesn't really, it's not as scrubby as it needs to be for me. Scrub it down, a little olive oil on the brush, then put that on the old grate. And that's what's up. Hot dogs trying to kill us, Beth.
0: Oh, yeah, of course it is.
1: The World Health Organization, you know.
0: Oh, do we really believe?
1: Those liars.
0: Do we believe the WHO? I don't know.
1: Of course we don't.
0: They were completely behind Fauci. Do I trust them? Probably not.
1: Why would we believe a bunch of scientists and nutritionists when it comes to food?
0: Well, we should.
1: Every package comes with stuff on it that tells you what it is. We're all experts.
0: We should figure out where the dollars are. Who funds the WHO?
1: Anyway, they say processed meats are as bad for you as tobacco and asbestos. And there might be a connection between colorectal cancer and food in sausage casings.
0: Oh my gosh, Bill and Melinda Gates Foundation, they donate a lot of money to the WHO.
1: Hot dogs. Hot dogs, Bill. Hot dogs. Macaroni salad is trying to kill you. So vegetarians, you aren't safe either.
0: Well, it's probably the mayonnaise, right?
1: Well, starch or the noodles are usually made from refined carbohydrates that turn into sugar quickly. Then there's the sauce, which is a mayo-based and a sauce full of fat. And then, if it sits outside too long, you're putting yourself at risk for a foodborne illness. Now, quick, something about Hillary Clinton.
0: What? Hey, I'm being serious. But Bill and Melinda Gates Foundation does fund the WHO, and we should know about that.
1: Hot dogs, Beth. Hot dogs. Also, this is a fan favorite here. I feel like and this gets forgotten a lot at barbecues, or we get a little bit lazy because there's a process to cooking this a little bit.
0: Mm-hmm.
1: Corn on the cob. Pain in the ass, yes, to shuck it. Maybe you shuck it there in a store, which I don't get. It's better if you're going to do it on the grill to
0: grill it with it
1: with the husk on it.
0: Yeah, you should definitely do that. But once you're done grilling it, you should cut the corn off the cob because some people, I mean, it's not good for your teeth.
1: Yeah, it's a lot of work. Corn's already a lot of work going into it with the shucking and all that. I'll put it on your plate. You want to sit there and saw around the cob, you go, you know, help yourself, knock yourself out.
0: But think about it. If you were to take the corn off the cob, you can make a nice little corn dish with it.
1: Right.
0: You know?
1: You can also, if you want that, just get a damn can of corn.
0: It's not the same. It's not grilled.
1: It is the same. It is. Well, then if you do that, then take a can of corn, put it in a cast iron, and roll it around a little bit. Give it some, grill it up a little bit, and then do what you're going to do it.
0: It's grilled corn salad. Delicious. With green bell pepper, red onion, olive oil, tomatoes, and black pepper.
1: Aha.
0: Yum.
1: Eating corn off the cob can cause gum inflammation and extra plaque, plus corn high in carbs and calories without the benefits that other veggies have.
0: That's funny that you say that. I had a coworker in El Paso that only ate corn for 2 weeks straight because he said he was losing weight because it comes out whole. I swear to you. And every time I saw him in the lunchroom, that's all he was eating.
1: It's corn?
0: Corn.
1: That is the most harebrained... Did he lose weight, though?
0: I mean, he was always skinny, so I don't know why he's trying to lose any more weight.
1: Not all the corn comes out whole, by the way. Some of it does get digested. just not all of it. There's some geniuses out west, man.
0: He was a character. No, that's Southwest, okay? Was El Paso.
1: Got it. And finally, Beth, this one's going to hurt. Frozen alcoholic drinks. Packed with sugar and booze, both of which are bad for you.
0: But you can get the skinny version of that.
1: Live life on the edge a little bit. 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
1: Hey, do you have any, like, rules when it comes to texting with Ross, like words not to say? Like, you don't appreciate when he responds in a way like thumbs up. Like, is he not allowed to thumbs up?
2: No, he can do all that. Because usually if it's a thumbs up, that means he's busy.
1: Got it. Yeah. Mm-hmm. Like with me at home, if I respond in a certain way, it implies that I'm either upset about it or blowing someone off or not properly giving the attention, enough attention to the text that I should be giving. Although when I do reply, if it's any longer than a sentence or two, it requires an entirely different text. Otherwise, I'm texting a dictionary. So, you know, more than one or two sentences, I have to hit send and piecemeal it. Otherwise,
2: see, that's why
1: it's a dictionary.
2: That's why you're supposed to text in code. You send SMH and do that.
1: Well, I do those sometimes. I didn't know, you know, how stringent your policy was with Ross in terms of that. So, like, but the cardinal thing that I can't do is write, like, K.
2: What's wrong with K?
1: Apparently, that is anger-inducing. It, to her, seems like I'm being dismissive.
2: I guess I could see that. But, I mean, if you do okay, then that's, you know, just that O and then the K. That looks just as bad.
1: Like a K, you'll get, like, if I'm in the middle of something, maybe I'm on a phone call and also trying to text or, you know, not that I would advise this, like trying to drive and she needs to do something. All right, okay, gotcha. Or a thumbs up. It's too abrupt and not enough of a response to be respectful in the text.
2: Mm-hmm.
1: And she's not alone in that. There are other people that if you respond with K, it's insulting to respond with that.
2: Gosh, I need to stop doing it then. I've been using K all the time.
1: I know, I don't see a problem with that because, you know, I don't read between the lines on something. You know, if somebody's just, you know, thumbs up and then a lot of the, you know, older generations do the thumbs up and a lot of younger people see it as insulting or, you know, not enough of a response. You know, what they texted warrants more of a response than a thumbs up. When for the thumbs up people, it's just a quick, like, I don't need to get all into it. Yeah. Gotcha. I saw this text.
2: Mm-hmm.
1: Well, now there is a worst one. If you want to piss off the person that you're texting, apparently, other than thumbs up or K, the worst one-word text you can send is the word sure.
2: Really?
1: There's a comedian that shared a screenshot of a text where her, it was a female comedian, her brother said sure to something, and she said, if you're bringing sure attitude, let's not do it. The brother said, LOL. And she said, I'm not kidding. Sure sounds kind of terse, I guess, if you would say.
2: No, because here's a good example of using it in a text. Can you get me those tickets? Sure.
1: Right. But what we're lacking in text, what we learn from writing emails, is context and inflection.
2: Mm-hmm.
1: So by writing sure, that seems like you're begrudgingly going along with it.
2: I take it as sure.
1: Yeah.
2: No worries. Sure.
1: That's because that's how you know your inner energy is.
2: Yeah.
1: But there's a lot of people like, yeah, sure. Hey, can I borrow something? Sure.
2: I guess the only way to respond now is to do voice to text. Just send them the voice message.
1: Yeah, I've got another friend who does that too, and I don't know if I'm ready to get on board with that.
2: Really?
1: Like voice texting.
2: I don't mind it because the voice text, I don't have to listen to the voice. I could just read the text. And then if I need, you know, some background on it.
1: You're talking about voice to text, not the actual audio file. So
2: the audio file. Yeah. I get the audio file in. And yesterday someone did a voice to text audio file. And then you can click on it or hover it, and it will translate it for you in iPhone. It'll say, this is what they said on the audio.
1: Oh, I don't know about that, because I have iPhone, and you know, someone sends that to me, and I don't prefer that. And here's why. Because it's painstakingly longer. I can read it twice as fast as that guy is saying it.
2: See, this is, you see the audio file above and below says the message, hey, and then it goes on from there.
1: Got it. I need to learn how to do that. Because listening to somebody leave a voice message on your text, and it takes them a long time to spit it out, when I can just look at the text and instantly read the entire thing.
2: Well, the good thing about having the audio and then below it all, you know, the audio is transcribed, is if you have a question on their tone of voice, you go back and you listen to it.
1: Yeah. The voice text's good if you're going into, when you're on that line of between, hey, this conversation has more details than a text can allow. We need to move this to a phone call. It could be a nice bridge between.
2: Oh, I hate phone calls. I hate them. Just send a text.
1: Right. But if you're talking about intricate details on something it would take too long to text out.
2: I want to do those intricate details in person.
1: In person. Now you got to have a meeting.
2: Mm-hmm. That sounds like a meeting. Or I can Zoom you.
1: I would much rather a phone call with one party than a meeting. Oh, I hate a meeting. Hate it.
2: I'll FaceTime you. I just absolutely hate being on the phone. It's just so impersonal.
1: I should say I hate multi-people meetings. Because there's a whole lot of unnecessary conversation going on in there where this could have been an email.
2: Yeah.
1: But I've had to plan this meeting for a week and leave this hole in my day to have this meeting that could have been an email.
2: I'll admit, I feel like sometimes meetings are a waste of time. Absolute waste of time.
1: They are, because they go off into topics that this is not what the meeting's about. It's not what the meeting's about. Or you have the one guy who takes over the entire thing. No one else can talk because that guy is the only one talking, and you have no time, barely have time to throw in an uh-huh.
2: Yeah. Exactly.
1: Oh, email or text. Like if it's a meeting, oh my God. Tremendous waste of time.
2: Yeah, it is.
1: But anyway, so just heads up. If you in case you are, in terms of texting, oblivious to people who are really, I don't know, what would you call that? Like volatile about the words that you send. The word sure could send someone over the edge and make them think that you are begrudgingly going with something versus like, hey, sure.
2: Mm-hmm.
1: So, I think the default takeaway is always a negative context to some people.
2: Yeah. I say use the words that irritate people. Why not? Just play into it.
1: Life's tough enough without running around irritating people.
2: If you can't use K, send along moist. Every time you mean okay. Moist, because women hate moist.
1: Got it.
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0: it down in this funky town. Charlie Steele is on the air. He'll play some sticks. He'll play some stones. He might even answer the phone. Come on now, Charlie, play the good stuff.
1: 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This is Charlie Steele making a rare Saturday morning appearance. A little tired this morning. Didn't sleep well last night. Never got like more than 2 hours of sleep at any given point. That's all right. We'll get through it. Reach out to me today. Text me. Let me know what's going on with you. Thumbs up, guys. Injury Lawyers. Text line 843-626-WAVE. 843-626-9283. 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

0: Beatles and the Grand Strands Classic Rock in your home for the Teen A Morning Show with Tommy and Beth, Wave 104.1. My name is Charlie Steele. We'll get back into your weekend. Tom Petty, also Stevie Nicks, and a track from an album that came out this week back in 1987 coming up for us next. Now, we are your station for the concerts, and we're going to prove it once again coming up this week as we'll have tickets for Motley Crue. The Return of the Carnival of Sins tour coming to the Trulliant Amphitheater in Charlotte. 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
4: All right, the wave.

What if sunny skies stay with a high up to 86? Clouds rolling in tonight with a slight chance for a thunderstorm late tonight. Low tonight down to 76. Tomorrow, 85 with a 30% chance for thunderstorms. We're back into the classic rock now. Def Leppard, waving a 4.1.

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Lindsey Buckingham, doing a recent interview, says he's kind of mended fences now with Stevie Nicks after a years-long estrangement, and says they talk all the time now. It sounds like they might have some stuff going on in 2027.

0: 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This is Charlie Steele. We'll jump back into your weekend. Van Halen, Queen on the way, and a song that has a portion of a child's prayer in it coming up for us next. It's tax-free weekend. If you're out there doing shopping as the kids get ready to go back to school, what kind of expensive things are you finding?
1: Calculators.
2: Yeah?
1: I could not believe my kid needed a calculator that was $100.
2: Oh my gosh.
1: For a calculator.
2: I mean,
1: I'm like, are you kidding me?
2: Yeah.
1: And I need two of them.
2: Oh, jeez.
1: That was outrageous.
2: I mean, don't we have calculators on our phones now?
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1: 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Currently along our beaches from Little River Inlet down to Murrells Inlet and 20 nautical miles out, winds are out of the south at 5 to 10 knots and our seas are at 3 to 4 feet. This has been your weekend marine report, brought to you by the Freedom Boat Club, where the boat is waiting.
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David Lee Roth has a new video up on YouTube talking about the time that Tony Iommi accused him of kidnapping Ozzy. 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

0: It's Classic Rock Wave 104.1. This is Charlie Steele. Gary K putting the party in your Saturday night later on tonight with the Saturday Night Block Party. Blocks from your favorite classic rockers. Starts tonight at 6 o'clock. Goes all the way up till D-Center comes in tonight at 9 with the House of Hair. My name is Charlie Steele. We'll get back into your weekend. Got the Clash, the Steve Miller Band on the way, and a song coming up next that is considered the unofficial theme song of the CW series Supernatural. And it's actually featured in all 15 seasons of the show.
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High up to 86. We have a slight chance for a thunderstorm popping up late tonight, low down to 76, and about a 30% chance for showers and thunderstorms in here on your Sunday with a high up to 85. Back into your weekend now. 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

Their return of the Carnival of Sins tour rolls into the Trillion Amphitheater in Charlotte on the 17th of this month. You've got your chance to win tickets coming up all week long. Motley Crue now, Wave 104.1.

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0: The Grand Strand's Classic Rock, Wave 104.1. This is Charlie Steele. We'll get back into your weekend. Got the Doors, also Stone Temple Pilots, some Guns N' Roses on the way. And tonight's Powerball jackpot, $856 million. And talking to Terry here. Terry, you tell me about somebody who won the lottery one time. What happened?
1: My friend, I worked with her. It was right around Christmas. She was a single mom.
0: Yeah.
1: She lost her debit card in the snow that had all her Christmas money on it.
0: Oh, wow.
1: And her car broke down on the side of the road.
0: Oh, my gosh.
1: And she took the last $5 she had and bought a scratch-off ticket and won $700.
0: Wow, nice.
1: And won all her money back.
0: I mean, good for her. I don't know. If I'm down to my last $5, car broke down, I got no money for Christmas, I don't think I spend $5 on a scratcher.
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0: That is The Doors, the Grand Strand's classic rock, and your home for the Teenage Morning Show with Tommy and Beth, Wave 104.1. My name is Charlie Steele. We'll get back into your weekend. Got Billy Squire, also Heart, on the way. And let's see if you can figure out the song coming up next. Nothing to Gain, Just for the Brain. It's a one-word song whose title can be translated as Being in the Public Eye. Think about it. Answer is on the way for us coming up next. Now, this weekend, getting ready for back to school. It's tax-free weekend, and they're getting ready for the Highway 15 back to school bash. It's coming up next Friday. It's going to be happening over at Patrick's Mobile Home Park from 5:30 till 7:30. We'll be distributing out school supplies to kids here in Horry County. And you can actually help out today, going on from now until 4 o'clock this afternoon. 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

chance for a thunderstorm late tonight, low down to 76. Then for tomorrow, continued mix of sun and clouds with a chance for late afternoon thunderstorms. High tomorrow up to 85. We're back into your weekend now. 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

0: That's Rolling Stones, the Grand Strands Classic Rock, in your home for the Teenage Morning Show with Tommy and Beth, Wave 104.1. This is Charlie Steele. We'll get back into your weekend. Thorogood, Pink Floyd on the way, and a band that made a cameo appearance in Wayne's World 2 coming up for us next. Back to school time. Got tax-free weekend going on this weekend. And Sherry, you're telling me about an embarrassing back-to-school experience you had. What happened?
1: I was giving a book report in front of the whole class at a podium. And when I get nervous, I tend to, you know, wobble.
0: Yeah.
1: Well, I was on heels and a skirt, and I was wobbling back and forth. And needless to say, I fell right on my butt.
0: Oh, my gosh.
1: In front of the entire class.
0: Poor thing.
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4: 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Here at the Freedom Boat Club, located in North Myrtle Beach at the Harbor Gate Marina, we'll have our low tide at 11:06 this morning, and the next high tide will be at 5:11 p.m. The sun will set at 8:09 and rise in the morning at 6:32. Currently along our beaches from Little River Inlet down to Merle's Inlet and 20 nautical miles out, winds are out of the south at 5 to 10 knots and our seas are at 3 to 4 feet. This has been your Weekend Marine Report, brought to you by the Freedom Boat Club, where the boat is waiting.
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0: is Charlie Steele. We'll get back into your weekend. Got Nirvana, also Kiss, some ZZ Top, and an artist you can hear tomorrow night on Wave 104.1 coming up for us next. Monday, Rick Roberts back in after the TNA Morning Show. 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
10: 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We'll make it short. Now here for you is the weather report.
9: All right, later on, clouds around. Slight chance for a thunderstorm late tonight. Low down to 76 tomorrow. 30% chance for thunderstorms on Sunday with a high 85. And looking ahead to the kickoff of the work week on Monday, slight chance of thunderstorms to start the day. Better chance for thunderstorms by the time Monday afternoon rolls around with a high up to 87. We're back into the classic rock. He's back on Wave 104.1 with his show tomorrow night at 6 o'clock. He'll be back on Alice's Attic. 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

They debuted a new series of action figures at San Diego Comic-Con a few weeks back. It's the band dressed up in their Dressed to Kill outfits. 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

0: 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This is Charlie Steele. We'll get back into the classic rock for your weekend. Def Leppard, Thin Lizzy, and an artist is going to be coming to Raleigh 23rd of this month with Devo is on the way for us coming up next. Spider-Man Brand New Day won all the money at the box office last weekend. We'll probably do well again this weekend. What were your thoughts on the movie?
1: So I really did enjoy it. I felt like this was a very mature version of Spider-Man.
0: I've heard that.
1: And I will say that the post-credit scene felt very underwhelming. You know, I would still give this like a 98% Rotten Tomatoes for sure.
0: Cool. I've heard that about the after-credit scene, though, that it's not worth staying around for.
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0: Black Sabbath, also Aerosmith, and a band that you're going to have a chance to win tickets to go check out coming up later on this week. 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
6: 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Currently along our beaches from Little River Inlet down to Merle's Inlet and 20 nautical miles out, winds are out of the south at 5 to 10 knots and our seas are at 3 to 4 feet. This has been your Weekend Marine Report, brought to you by the Freedom Boat Club, where the boat is waiting.
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5: All right, the Wave

clouds moving in tonight, then a slight chance for thunderstorms late tonight, low down to 76 tomorrow. Mix of sun and clouds, chance for thunderstorms in the afternoon with a high up to 85, then back to work on Monday. Slight chance for thunderstorms to start the day, better chance for thunderstorms by the time the afternoon rolls around with a high Monday up to 87. We're back into your weekend now. Aerosmith is on, Wave 104.1.

0: 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I'm out of here for this afternoon. I'll catch you again Monday. Be back in after 3 o'clock. Hang tight. Gary Kay's in to take care of business. He'll be hanging out with you all the way up until 9 o'clock tonight. That's when Dee Snider comes in with 3 hours of classic hard rock and metal on the House of Hair. And Gary's also got the Saturday Night Block Party. 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Starts tonight at 6 o'clock here on Wave 104.1. 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

0: REM, it's the end of the world as we know it, and I feel fine on the Grand Strands Classic Rock, and you're home for the TNA Morning Show with Tommy and Beth, Wave 104.1, Scary K, on a Saturday afternoon, and I can't believe kids are going back to school already, and we need your help for the Stuff the Bus Highway 15 Back to School Supply Drive. 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We'll be collecting school supplies for Horry County students in need. Clear backpacks, earbuds, markers, pencils, highlighters, notebooks, crayons, glue, all that good stuff you need to get back to school. The supplies will be distributed August 14th between 5:30 and 7:30 at Patrick's Mobile Home Park. 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
5: All right, let's take a look at that Weave Weather forecast. For today, partly sunny skies, high near 87 tonight. We are looking at mostly cloudy skies, low around 76, slight chance of a pop-up shower. Tomorrow, partly sunny, high near 86, slight chance of rain in the afternoon. Let's get back into it. We got the Chili Peppers, Pat Benatar, Motley Crue, Doors. 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

0: Doors, L.A. Woman on the Grand Strands, Classic Rock, and you're home for the TNA Morning Show with Tommy and Beth, Wave 104.1. And before that, we heard a little Motley Crue, Girls, Girls, Girls. 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

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This guy's going to be on tonight, 9 o'clock. House of Hair. Here's Dee Snider with Twisted Sister. We're not going to take it. 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

I woke last night to the sound of thunder. How far off, I sat and wondered. 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

0: Bob Seger and the Silver Bullet Band, Night Moves on the Grand Strands, Classic Rock. And you're home with the TNA Morning Show with Tommy and Beth, Wave 104.1, Scary K, on a Saturday afternoon. 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
8: All right, let's take a look at that Wave 104 forecast for tonight. We are looking at mostly cloudy skies, low around 76, slight chance of a pop-up shower late night. Tomorrow, partly sunny, high near 86, slight chance of a pop-up shower in the afternoon. And for your Sunday night, partly cloudy, low around 77, slight chance of showers before 7. Let's get into it. We got some Def Leppard, Floyd, Bon Jovi, Whitesnake. 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

Queen, Bohemian Rhapsody on the Grand Strands, Classic Rock, Wave 104.1, Scary K on a Saturday afternoon. How about some Scorpions? No One Like You.

0: Steve Miller Band, Abracadabra on the Grand Strands, Classic Rock, and you're home with the TNA Morning Show with Tommy and Beth, Wave 104.1, Scary K, on a Saturday afternoon. Thank you for hanging out with me. I appreciate that. And don't forget to wake up each and every weekday morning with the TNA Morning Show right here at Wave 104.1, 6 to 10 a.m. You never know what Tommy and Beth are going to be up to. They're going to make you laugh. 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
13: All right, let's take a look at that Wave 104 forecast. For tonight, we are looking at mostly cloudy skies, low around 76, slight chance of a pop-up shower.

late night tomorrow. Partly sunny, high near 86. Chance of showers a little bit later in the afternoon. Only 30%, so we'll see how that goes. Tomorrow night, much of the same. Partly cloudy skies, low around 77. Slight chance of rain. Should be out of here by 7 o'clock. Let's get back into it. We got Europe, Joan Jett, The Who, Stones. 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

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So get well, Joan. Here's Joan Jett. I Love Rock and Roll. 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

0: Stones, She's So Cold on the Grand Strands. 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And you're home for the TNA Morning Show with Tommy and Beth. 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Scary K. On a Saturday afternoon. Got to see the Stones 4 times. They are amazing. And you know that Wave 104.1 is your station for the concerts. And we want to send you the best shows in town in the outlying areas. Like Rob Zombie with Marilyn Manson at the Trillium Amphitheater up in Charlotte. Monday, August 24th. 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

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Scary K on a Saturday night. Yes, it's a Saturday night block party all the way up until 9 o'clock. I'm going to be cranking out your favorite artists and bands all the way up until 9 o'clock to get you ready for House of Hair. 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

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And we're rocking the blocks. 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
9: All right, let's take a look at that Wave 104 forecast for tonight. Mostly cloudy skies, low around 76. Slight chance of a pop-up shower late night tomorrow. Partly sunny, high near 86. Slight chance of a pop-up shower late in the afternoon. Tomorrow night, partly cloudy skies, low around 77. Rain should be out of here by 7. Let's get back into more Saturday night block party. Here's a block of Metallica. 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

0: Metallica, For Whom the Bell Tolls, on the Grand Strands Classic Rock, and you're home for the TNA Morning Show with Tommy and Beth. Wave 104.1, Scary K, on a Saturday night block party. That wraps up a block of Metallica. Crazy story. Back on this day in 1982, Metallica was opening up for Guns N' Roses in Montreal, and James Hetfield had a little injury due to pyrotechnics on the stage. He had a burn on the left side of his body. So Metallica, they can't continue. Guns N' Roses cut their set short just 15 minutes when Axl Rose leaves the stage upset over the monitor problems. Then a near riot ensues in the Olympic Stadium, and fans were not pleased. I don't blame them. I'd be a little mad, too. Come on, Axl, get your together. More block party Saturday night coming up. 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

0: Guns N' Roses, It's So Easy on the Grand Strands. 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
6: All right, let's take a look at that Wave 10 forecast for tonight. Mostly cloudy skies, low around 76, slight chance of a pop-up shower. Tomorrow, partly sunny, high near 86, slight chance of a pop-up shower later in the afternoon. Tomorrow night, partly cloudy, low around 77, slight chance of rain. Should be out of here by 7 o'clock. You know how we get those pop-up showers. Let's get back into another Saturday night block party with a block of Whitesnake right here at Wave 104.1.

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0: White Snake, slide it in on the Grand Strands. 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And you're home with the TNA Morning Show with Tommy and Beth. Wave 104.1. Scary K on a Saturday night block party. That wraps up a block of White Snake on this Saturday afternoon. Hope you guys are doing well. Thank you for hanging out with me. I appreciate that. And I know you guys work hard each and every day. So join Charlie Steele for the 420 break each day. Charlie pulls out something cool from the back of the rack. Perfect for everyone's favorite time to take a little pause in the afternoon. On Friday, August 7th, in honor of the sci-fi animated film Heavy Metal, which came out in 1981. I remember seeing that in the midnight movies back in the day. I know you remember those. Those were good times. He played a little Heavy Metal, Don Felder. That was the title track of that film. Cool movie. 420 break is all brought to you by Vape Republic. They have shops in Loris, Longs, Little River, and Chadburn, home of the THC-infused slushy. 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More blocks on this Saturday night block party coming up, Wave 104.1 after the break. Brian Adams.
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0: 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Here's a block of Bryan Adams. 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